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My life on, ask for a life vest. He said, son, this is lifelong. Holy Spirit driven, had to learn to keep the bright sun. Putting God in a box like seeing Shaq with some tights on. Why I been loose, I'm by the grip of the python.

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5: Here's pure poetry, flow with ease and flow for thee. All my tea and only he, follow me as I introduce you to the Holy King. Knowing he, greatest thing known to me. Hopefully, you can see, blurry is the lens of those who don't believe. Rap alone is cool, but if it's Christian, will they notice me? Taking Jesus globally, calling him openly, Christian rapper notably, path pushing pilgrim player poetry. Notice that is known to me. I'm overly blessed and that I'm over these. Christian rappers chit chat, handing them no apologies or comedy. Hard to handle harmony.

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Spiritual gift and I'm giving mine to the bitterness this world holds. He's giving me vision, that's real hope. 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So I'm keeping that shield on, that vest on, against Satan's Teflon.

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Nobody sees the work and only sees the prize. 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Spreading the message, casting out lines as if I'm reeling and fishing. 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A different path from what you're living.

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5: 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Yo. I'm broken. I've noticed God, he tend to use me most when ministering about something I've been wrestling with all week. 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Feel like the church sees me as clean, with Jesus, no, I stink.

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1: What's up, mama? 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
3: Thank you, Father. Bless your holy name. Man, you gotta count our blessings. Thank you, Father, for everything that you do for us. And if that's all you do, that's enough. Father, bless your holy name. The praises come from your people. For this is your will for us to be thankful in all circumstances.

0: When you have an attitude of gratitude, you live a better life. If you're always focused on your problems, shortcomings, failures, you'll never be satisfied. Count your blessings while you have them. Comparison is the thief of joy. Proverbs 12:25 says, anxiety weighs down the heart, but a kind word cheers it up. Your words create worlds. Proverbs 18:21 says, life and death are in the power of the tongue, and those who love it will eat of its fruit. In Jesus' name, amen.
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1: 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And I can't wait to get to glory one day.
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lottery. Attracted to your looks, but attention drawn to your modesty. I'm thankful that I took the right route and approached you properly. And I know this ain't a dream, but come on, like it's gotta be. Cause how'd I get so lucky? I mean, don't get me wrong, I know I'm cool and you're feeling me too. But you just got me stuck, and now that you trust me, I gotta

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1: My name is Jeremy. 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

0: with my brothers. Hey, what you doing? 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Hey, what you doing? 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Hey, what you doing? I'm just chilling with my God.
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money can't make you rich like this. 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
1: 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I'ma praise the Lord forever and a day. Okay. Gotta

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step in the building, Bible on me. 1, 2, 3, you know we be. Just like Moses split in the sea. We walk in the church, I ain't paying the fee. I make time for God, he make time for me. Matthew 18:20, you said when we come in your name, we coming in.

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1: Muhammad is still in his tomb, and Joseph Smith is still in his tomb, and Buddha is still in his tomb, and Confucius is still in his tomb. But there is one man who was not found in the tomb. I've been there.

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1: My name is Ryan. I'm from Eaton. I love Jesus just for what he's done. 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

Number, I won the lottery. Attracted to your looks, but attention drawn to your modesty. I'm thankful that I took the right route and approached you properly. And I know this ain't a dream, but come on, like it's gotta be. Cause how'd I get so lucky? I mean, don't get me wrong, I know I'm cool and you're feeling me too. But you just got me stuck, and now that you trust me, I gotta do my

works of Satan. I'm not trying to relate with you for reactions or engagement. I'm just trying to relay the truth. You lacking information, like what's your foundation? Your spirit malnourished, so you feeding off energies that lead to damnation. I don't wanna see that, you don't wanna see that. 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That's what the word for, but you don't ever read it. 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

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I'm with the Phantom riding low, and the windows tinted. 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You gotta die to really grow, is you ready?

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1: Meta is back in the spotlight after settling its landmark social media addiction lawsuit with 29 states. The company agreed to pay nearly $18 billion to settle multiple claims that their platforms harm children. And they also agreed to several policies that should benefit parents and children. What is the importance of this ruling for families, and what are some of the social media concerns for both kids and adults? Let's talk about it. My guest today is Dr. Joni DeBrito, a licensed marriage and family therapist and counselor with Focus on the Family. Dr. DeBrito, thank you for joining me today and welcome to the show.
2: You're welcome. It's always so great to talk with you, Michael.
1: So what is Meta?
2: Meta is the organization that is over Facebook and some other platforms that provide different kinds of experiences for all of us, and especially for younger people to connect with one another.
1: There's been a lawsuit. What is the Meta lawsuit about, and why is it significant for children and families?
2: Well, people started recognizing that especially younger women, teen women, and young adult women were having negative effects of connecting with people on social media. The comparison factor that makes them feel as if they're not measuring up. Sometimes they actually get addicted to being on social media and neglect other parts of their life, their physical health, spiritual health, mental health, etc. And so actually the original lawsuit was brought by a mother whose daughter had died by suicide, and it was very closely related to her addiction to social media. And there were plenty of other families that said, yeah, the same thing happened for us. And the most disturbing part of the story is that apparently people who designed these platforms use the knowledge that they had about addictions to actually intentionally put in things that would make especially younger people more likely to get addicted to the process of being on social media.
1: So what do we know about the connection between social media use and anxiety, depression, low esteem among young people, and issues of those sorts?
2: Well, we know that it does contribute and has contributed to higher levels of anxiety, depression, and suicidal thoughts and action, as well as suicides that have been completed. So there have been many who have died by suicide who have had in their background some really significant issues with social media. We know that there's that comparison factor. We know also that kids get that dopamine hit, which is that pleasure neurotransmitter in our brain that makes us feel good. It's the same thing that drives people to drink more and more alcohol or take more and more drugs, because there's a pleasurable sensation momentarily, and then of course we know that there's fallout afterward. So a lot of these kids, because they were feeling that pleasurable moment when something happened, like someone gave them a thumbs up or somebody said something good about them or they had more friends or what have you, some of them were on social media all day long. And then you're talking about the effects of sleep deprivation, which anytime, if you can recall ever being sleep deprived, you have less patience, less tolerance, and it very often leads people to feel very depressed. We also have the issue of cyberbullying. So when I was in school, at one point there was a bully that was bullying me at school, but that just happened at school. And I had three older brothers at home, and I talked to them about this kid, and I don't know exactly what happened, but after they had a talk with him, it stopped. Now, if kids are being bullied, they can be bullied 24 hours a day, 7 days a week, 365 days a year. And often what happens is if the bully is someone who's very influential online,

0: limits or lack thereof that they set on them. They should be setting some really appropriate limits, such as no devices during meal time, no devices overnight when kids should be sleeping. And that should be the truth for parents as well. Maybe phones are put in chargers in a separate room in the kitchen, somewhere like that. And also, there needs to be some very intentional limit setting on the part of parents regarding the ages at which kids are able to have these devices. You might have heard that the teachers are talking a lot about recognizing that their students are not paying attention in classes because they're on social media, they're calling people, they're scrolling, etc. So part of the Meta lawsuit was not only that social media would not be available during the sleeping hours, but also that kids would not be able to get on social media during school. So they can actually be learning instead of being online.
1: Do you believe that age verification and parental control tools offered by the platforms are adequate or effective?
0: I don't know enough about them to comment for sure, but I can say this. I definitely know that it's very easy for kids to lie. And if their parents are not paying attention, then they can get onto all kinds of things that they might not want them to be on. Now, my understanding, it's very vague language, but my understanding is that they are going to try to put better identifiers in place, for instance, requiring kids to show their driver's licenses, which would show their date of birth and their driver's license. But of course, we all know that there are ways that kids get fake IDs and that kind of thing. So I think going back to your original question about parental responsibility, the parents are going to be in the best position to be able to monitor whether their children of age, and I believe it's over the age of 18 that the restrictions are lifted, but of age are using the devices appropriately. And of course, one thing that's really important is for parents to be good models. So if you're a parent who is on your phone every waking hour that you're not putting something in your mouth, you're not showing a good modeling to your children. So you may have to limit yourself.
1: We're talking about modeling. We're talking about the times in which we engage our devices and the length of time that we may be on those devices. Our children may be on those devices. Talk a little bit about exposure to inappropriate content.
0: Yes, there is a lot of exposure, whether that be inappropriate sexual content or violent contact or simply content that is not appropriate for younger children. You know, sometimes when I'm at church, I see little three-year-olds on little pads. I'm not so sure that's such a good idea. I definitely understand that people are trying to keep their kids busy and not disruptive in the service. But the problem with that is that from a very young age, they learn how to scroll and move and put things to the left and right, and then they get those little dopamine hits as well. And so I think that content has a lot to do with the age at which someone is looking at something. For instance, even those news stories that come up that have really sad content, like a natural disaster, a whole community where all the houses have been burned down and so forth, younger children typically don't have the emotional regulation to be able to, number one, not take that burden on themselves and feel really sad and maybe kind of traumatized by it, but also they don't have the discernment. So I remember, you know, we just passed the 9/11 anniversary, and I remember after 9/11, one of the issues that we talked about with parents was kids who were seeing that repetitive replay of the planes going into the building at younger ages did not know that that was a replay. For them at younger ages, they thought there were planes going into the building over and over and over. So if they saw those images 40 times, they thought it was 40 times. So you need wisdom and discernment. You also need emotional regulation to be able to take in certain kinds of content depending on age. Now, there are other kinds of content that are damaging to all of us. Pornography tends to be very damaging. The sexual content, pornography, so much of the pornography now is extremely violent. And those are things that I would argue are not helpful for anyone. And then there are also all kinds of websites that teach kids how to do things that are very harmful to them. There are websites that teach young women struggling with eating disorders or young men struggling with eating disorders

0: teach them the best way to starve themselves. There are sites that teach people how to die by suicide. And I think it's a fair argument to say that's not going to be healthy for anyone.
1: I've heard this term. Maybe you can help us to understand what it is. Doom scrolling. What is that?
0: Doom scrolling is basically where people get into this habit of just the moment they turn on their screen, there's something there. There's some video to hook them in. And the truth is that most of the videos have some sort of negative content as opposed to, good morning, it's a beautiful day or something like that. So my example would be that I use my phone very little. I use it to call and text a few people in my family and friend network, and I use it to check the weather. That's pretty much what I do. And I can't even check the weather anymore without being hounded by doom scrolling. And if I go below the weather report, there are all these videos. And the vast majority of them are negative, so doom and gloom. Car crashed into a bridge and 12 lives were lost somewhere in Italy. And somewhere in Zimbabwe, there was a drought or a flood or something, and all these people lost their lives. All these kinds of things that we have no control over, and yet they're sad to see. And so that has a negative effect on the developing brain. When you are putting nothing but negative images and negative content into a developing brain, it tends to lead especially children and teens to think that the entire world is an unsafe place to be. It gives a very skewed view of one's world, and it doesn't allow for the positive messages to come through.
1: So there's anxiety with the overuse and overexposure to social media. But then there's the anxiety when parents have to help their children to understand why restrictions are being put into place. So can you help parents to make that transition? Because people, you know, freak out just the thought of not even having your phone available.
0: If you have very young children, this is the time now to talk about it and figure out what your limitations are. Make them and stick to them and look for communities that are supporting those kinds of things. If your children are not in school yet, look for communities where they are not going to have any kinds of devices. Because this isn't just about Meta. There are other kinds of things that kids could consume. So if Meta turns all of their capacity off during school hours, there are still other ways that kids could be exposed. So if you have young children, make that decision about when you want to have any sort of devices in the hands of your kids and how you are going to methodically and carefully roll out those permissions the older they get. But for those for whom kids have been using devices for a long time, this could be a really good time to have a family meeting and talk. And I would start by talking about how the devices have affected me. I would say, okay, we want to talk about this. We've all got these devices. I don't know about you guys, but I've noticed that they have significantly affected the quality of my life. And talk about how those things have affected you, and then talk about the importance of limitations, because we are your parents, we love you, we care about you, and we want to figure out how you can have devices in your life and use technology to your advantage, the good things of technology, but our job is to try to keep you from being harmed. So to try to open up a dialogue, do you notice this? Have you seen this in your friends? And then the other thing I love to do is encourage people to challenge. Let's have a little tech fast for a weekend, for instance. It is amazing. I hear over and over and over from individuals, families, and I say individuals of all ages, including kids, that they will put their devices down for a weekend and just go out and enjoy the fresh air or play board games or whatever, have conversations with family members. And one by one by one, they come back and say, you know, I didn't think it was affecting me, but I felt better when I was not tethered to these devices all day long.
1: Where can we find help about what we've discussed today?
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1: 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But there is one man who was not found in the tomb. 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

0: tech. 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
0: And my mama got headphones in heaven. Yeah. I hope she hear the song.
1: Hey, Cap. You and Clay take care of each other up there, man. Pops, you and Precious, man. Y'all hear me, right? Me and my guardian angels been arguing lately. Could they say I won't go where God trying to take me? 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

We not confused, yeah. 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
2: Hold on. 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

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They don't want freedom to find me. 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
2: Muhammad is still in his tomb, and Joseph Smith is still in his tomb, and Buddha is still in his tomb, and Confucius is still in his tomb. 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